Elevation Rhythm, washed in the water, washed in the blood, as we sing along, celebrating a Tuesday evening together, the very last day of June. We're going to jump into July and lots to celebrate, our 250th. I'll play that Stephen Curtis Chapman song, being very patriotic. He does a great job with that. And the new Phil Wickham, Crowder. Ooh, have you heard that one? That's so good. Brandon Lake has a great new one, too. Right now, Colton Dixon, On the Wind.

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Danny Gokey, 88.3, The Wind. All right, I got to tell you about the longest barbecue, which lasted over 3 days and made it into the Guinness Book of World Records. But before I do that, I've been watching all of these healthy videos about good things to eat, things that cause cancer, and they're talking about grilling. And it was really disheartening when I heard it. Don't lean over the grill. You don't want to get all that grill smoke in you. It's very, very bad for you. Make sure you clean the grill in between using it because the carcinogens stay there on your grill. And then the other thing is marinate your meats because citrus especially helps fight the carcinogens when you barbecue. So, yeah, my little lack of knowledge, but too many healthy videos that I've been watching lately. Summer is known for barbecues, 4th of July, whenever the mood strikes you. It's a pleasant way to spend an afternoon. But one barbecue actually won the Guinness World Record because it lasted over 80 hours, according to the Best Life Online. It happened in Columbus, Georgia, and they set the record in 2014. It's probably been beaten by then, I would think. They grilled 1,000 hot dogs, 558 burgers, 526 sausages, which are also bad for you, 104 chicken pieces, and 200 ears of corn. The event benefited Juvenile Diabetes Research Foundation. That was a big barbecue, I'm just saying.

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2: 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Hi, I'm Kyle from The Morning Show on the Wind. 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Today,

Isn't that a great song? I'm so excited to see him live. He's part of that Light the Way festival. Brand new Jeremy Camp on the wind. And here's a great one from Big Data Weave. Sing along.

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You are worthy of it all, declaring His goodness and His mercy. And I love when those songs come on the radio because we just get to have kind of like a praise break, you know? It recenters and refocuses our heart after a busy day. 88.3 The Wind, it's good to have you listening. Here's Andrew Ripp.

0: Oh, I love that. As we celebrate our 250th, hard to believe, Stephen Curtis Chapman singing that one on the wind. Brandon Heath, Josiah Queen, and more coming up.
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the Chandler Moore, 88.3 The Wind. I'm Michelle. Somebody posted this and I thought this was worth repeating. It feels like summer can become a checklist before we even realize it. Places to go, things to do, memories to make. And somehow what started as a season to slow down starts feeling like another thing to keep up with. I catch myself doing it too, looking around and wondering if I'm making enough of the summer. But maybe a good summer isn't measured by how much we pack into it. Maybe it's the evenings on the porch, the unexpected conversations, the quiet mornings with coffee and a prayer. Summer doesn't have to be extraordinary to be meaningful. Take time, be still, breathe a little. What good advice. Maybe.

0: 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Kyle and Sarah have their alarm set. 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Got a little Torrin Wells, Natalie Grant, Ann Wilson, and more coming up.
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0: Zach Williams with Ben Fuller today, 88.3 The Win. I am so glad to hang out together with you. I hope you're enjoying this great music. You can't be good enough to deserve forgiveness. That's why we need a savior, Max Lucado writes. Aren't you grateful that he has rescued us today? Thank you, Lord. Patrick.
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0: 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I love that. 88.3 The Wind. I'm Michelle. We'll take some time out, pray together in just a couple of songs. 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

Oh, I love it. He's the God of all my days. Casting Crowns, 88.3, The Wind. I'm Michelle, and I just picked up this book called Living Life Undaunted. It's readings and reflections from Christine King from Hillsong. Let me share this with you. Sticks and stones. We can allow the names that we call ourselves to define us. We can let the labels that others give us define us. After all, from the time that we were born and then throughout life, we're put in a box. We're defined by our family of origin, address, education, experience, bank account, credit rating, employer, friend, race, ethnicity. We're called one thing after another: poor, spoiled, educated, uneducated, inexperienced, young, old, troublemaker, shy. We can allow those words and labels to limit us. As a teacher, parent, colleague, or ex-con, call us a loser, ugly, hopeless. These labels can stick and hurt and damage us because we start to believe them. Remember that old saying, sticks and stones can break my bones, but names can never hurt me? That thought may help us with a resilient will, but it's not true about the heart. Names can really break our spirits as much as physical sticks and stones can whack our bodies, especially if we believe them and begin to use them on ourselves. We can be brought to our knees, stopped in life before we get started. Our heads can insist that God created us and loves us, but our hearts and emotions may keep punching away at our knowledge with such thoughts as, what's wrong with me? I never seem to do anything right. Eventually, we feel an overwhelming sense of worthlessness and rejection, because that's what untruth does. It beats us down and knocks us out. When there is a fight between my heart and my head, experience has taught me that the best thing to do is pick up my Bible and remind myself of what God says. It's time to remind yourself of what God says over your life today. So, Father, I thank you. I thank you that you say that we are fearfully and wonderfully made, that we are a precious jewel in the hand of our God, that we are no longer orphans, but sons and daughters. And I pray, Father, that the truth of what you say would permeate our mind, our will, and our emotions, God, that we would go deep with the truth of who you say we are. And Father, today we come to you, and our hearts are grieving because of tragedy. Our hearts are grieving because of things going on in the news around us. God, bring your comfort, bring hope again, bring restoration. We need you, we need you, we need you desperately. It's in Jesus' name that we pray. Amen. Thanks with me.

0: As you look back and go, wow, there you were, Jesus, all along, right? I love that. And I wonder how many times we don't see it, but he was there, you know? Franny Cash with that one, On the Wind. Thank you for listening. Thanks for praying with me. Please let us know when the answers come. We love to hear the God stories.
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Oh, well done. David Leonard, On the Wind. I like that one a lot. Light the Way Festival coming up the 17th and 18th. SEU Worship, Jeremy Camp, KB, and more. It's going to be absolutely incredible. Skillet's going to be there. 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

Won't he do it? Hasn't he done it? He's rescued us. We the Kingdom, 88.3, The Wind. People are looking for hope and answers. Remember who you are and whose you are. He's in you, the hope of glory. And the same power that raised Jesus from the dead lives in you today. Oh God, show us what that means.

0: I love SCU Worship, don't you? What a God, what a God. 88.3 The Wind. Thank you for listening to The Wind. 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

Nope, he never gives up on us. Aren't you glad? The Afters, 88.3 The Win, and Jesus issues this incredible invitation. As the Father has loved me, I also have loved you. Abide in my love. John 15:9. Now think about that word, abide. It's not like treating him as a vacation home or you go from service to service and just get a little touch from God. Abide, stay in, dwell in, marinate in, live in the presence of God all the time. That's the invitation. Ooh.

0: It's amazing, Grace. I love that. Amazing love, right? Phil Wickham with Crowder. I promised you that song. I love that. 88.3 The Win. Kyle and Sarah have their alarm set. They will join us first thing in the morning.
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love that. Brandon Lake with Nick Jonas. So good. 88.3, The Wind. Hey, thanks for listening to The Wind today. You know, this was one of the songs that God used when it first came out. It was one of those right song at the right time moments for me in a time when fear was really trying to move in. Be reminded, I know who goes before me. I know who stands behind. The God of angel armies is always, always by my side. The one who reigns forever, he's a friend of mine. Whom shall I fear? Sing along, Chris Tomlin on The Wind.

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Zach Williams with Ben Fuller, 88.3, The Wind. You know, when we have our quiet time, our goal needs not to be information. It's intimacy. We are meeting with Jesus and expecting him to interact with us. What an honor. So he invites us to abide in his love in John 15. Abide. Think about that word. Stay in. Luxuriate. Find real love in his love. If we were really abiding in his love, we'd come away so refreshed and nourished, so cherished and loved that we'd run back to him whenever we could. Know that abiding is not a feeling or a sensation. It's communion. It's relationship with the star breather.

0: 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They call themselves Hopeful. What a great band name, isn't it? Hey, coming up, I have pulled out a fun song from Torn Wells. I'll play you some Matthew West and more all next.
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Ah, look at what God's done. I love that. 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Psalm 105, for the Lord is good. His mercy and loving kindness are everlasting. Think about that. The mercy of God, the loving kindness of God are everlasting. His faithfulness and truth endure to all generations. That's your children and your children's children. His faithfulness and truth. Stand on that Psalm 105. Be reminded today of the goodness of God, of his mercy, of his loving kindness.

Tasha Layton's new one, On the Wind. Well, we've got a great devotional from Bob Gash you can sign up for. We've got the Pastor's Masters. It's filling up fast. Register your pastor for that. And also the Light the Way weekend. It'll be here before you know it. All the details are here at thewind.radio. 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

0: Have you ever found yourself in a moment when you need prayer, but maybe it's such a sensitive or possibly shameful situation that you don't feel comfortable praying with someone you know? 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

0: Across the Ozarks and four states, about 93 for the high in Joplin today, 90 in Springfield, and high humidity. We have a heat advisory in effect. By afternoon, factoring in the humidity, it'll feel like about 100 to 105, and we'll be getting sunshine through the day. Overnight looks clear, mid-70s, more heat and humidity coming up on Thursday, sunny and low 90s. We'll stay in the low 90s Friday. I'm meteorologist Steve Hamilton.
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0: Hey, good morning.
1: Hello.
0: How you doing this morning?
1: I'm great. Middle How are you?
0: I'm fantastic. Today is a birthday day in my house. Ooh. Jonas, my middle son, the big 2-3.
1: Ooh, that's fun. What a fun age. Hey, do you have an opinion on what was your best age? Because I do, and I'm just wondering if they're the same number.
0: He's right around. Well, I'll bet yours 30.
1: Close. Very close.
0: Mine would have, I think my best age that I just probably loved everything would have been 25-ish.
1: Okay. Mine was 28.
0: Okay.
1: Whenever I was 28, Kyle, I was on top of the world. I should have become a CEO or something.
0: Well, you think you can.
1: Maybe the president. I don't know. There was something about 28.
0: Then you get into your 30s and you realize, oh, I still have a lot more room to grow.
1: Yeah.
0: I'm not quite ready
1: for
0: that.
1: But at 28, you don't know that.
0: No, you don't know.
1: You just think you have the world by the tail. And you do to a degree, you know, until you turn 30 and you realize you actually never did. But
0: yeah. So we have birthday cake in the house today. Well, my house, not this house.
1: Not this house. That's unfortunate that you didn't bring it to this house.
0: Well, it's ice cream cake.
1: Actually, we don't need that. Just so you know what happens behind the scenes in radio. We had a family who brought us some brownies and cookies. And I'm like, it's 4:00 in the morning. I really shouldn't be eating those, but they're so good.
0: The brownies were pretty tasty.
1: Yeah. And the cookies. You're a brownie guy. I like brownies too, but I can't. It's hard for me to walk by a chocolate chip cookie.
0: It was, yeah. But willpower, gotta find it somewhere, right?
1: Yeah.
0: I mean, seriously, that is, I don't think folks realize that sugar is the bad guy around
1: is the
0: most
1: devil.
0: Radio stations.
1: Sugar is the devil.
0: It is the devil. Because we get brought in a lot. Do we turn it down? No. But do we need it? No.
1: Yeah, not at all. 0%.
0: But if you're going to bring a Kringle over here.
1: What's that? Oh,
0: that's a big,
1: the pastry.
0: Yeah, it's the pastry with the circular.
1: Somebody got us some of those at Christmas time.
0: Uh-huh.
1: Yeah. Okay.
0: If you're going to bring one of those, we won't say no.
1: You know, it's funny. I could walk by the Kringle all day long, but you put the brownies and cookies back there and there's a problem.
0: Oh. Okay. All right. Have you tried the Kringle?
1: Yeah, it's fine.
0: Just, it's not your.
1: No, not I like desserts. And that is what I would just call a pastry.
0: Nothing wrong with that. Hey, let's get this day started. Why don't we? If you need prayer this morning, you can contact our team. We're waiting to hear from you at 877-800-7729. That is the WIN prayer line, 877-800-PRAY.
1: Heavenly Father, thank you so much for this day. Thank you, Lord, for this country. Thank you, Lord, for 250 years of freedom. Thank you, Lord, for every leader, Lord, in the audience this morning. I pray, Lord, that you would give them wisdom, godly wisdom, wisdom that can only come from you when we ask, because if we ask, you will freely give. And so today I pray, Lord, that the leaders would lead not only in business, Lord, but in faith, in how to be a husband, how to be a wife, how to be just a godly worker. And Lord, I just thank you for the station. I thank you, Lord, that we have godly leadership. I thank you, Lord, that you are growing our footprint. I thank you, Lord, that the lost are found, Lord, as they listen to the music of God and listen to the words of God and listen to prayer. Lord, I pray that we would just all stop down today and make it an intentional decision to seek your face. Lord, we give you this day, our time, resources, talent, energy, Lord, have your way. In Jesus' name, amen.

0: It's the time of year when the season finally matches the songs.
1: Feel alive again with the windows down
0: and the songs turned up.
1: On the Wind.

0: Pat Barrett, I've Got a Fire on the Wind. Kyle and Sarah on the morning show. The Babylon Bee may have been poking fun at Sophie Cunningham pointing video. Have you seen this? It goes on for about 20 seconds, her pointing at another player, and it's like, ah.
1: I mean, if you haven't seen it, you can Google it, and it surely will be the first and only video that pops up if you put in video of girl pointing at another girl.
0: There are two angles on this, and the first angle I think we all saw was the straight-on angle looking directly at her, and you can tell she's pointing at somebody else, and she's not too happy about them. But that's the one that's been turned into the meme of all memes.
1: Yeah.
0: And then the other angle shows the bigger picture, and you realize that's not as flattering. It's more just kind of being, childish.
1: I think she's ready to fight.
0: Still.
1: Yeah.
0: It may be the most exciting moment in WNBA history. Yeah, Babylon Bee may have got that one right this morning.
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0: Brad Walker, Man on the Middle Cross, on the way in with Kyle and Sarah. This Saturday night, 9 o'clock, we kick off our patriotic celebration. We have special music lined up for about an hour and a half, just continuous patriotic tunes to be your soundtrack while you shoot off your neighborhood and fireworks.
1: Just don't shoot off your finger.
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1: In the news, two big recent decisions from the U.S. Supreme Court. They've ruled that states may ban transgenders from competing on school sports team with biological females. The decision upholds laws in West Virginia and Idaho and is expected to affect similar laws in more than two dozen states. The court said that states may base athletic eligibility on biological sex. While dissenting justices said the ruling denies transgender students a fair opportunity to challenge those laws. The decision marks another major ruling in the nationwide debate over transgender rights. Most Americans do, however, support only biological females getting to compete against other females. They also struck down President Trump's executive order limiting birthright citizenship. The court ruled the 14th Amendment continues to guarantee citizenship to nearly everyone born in the U.S., regardless of their parents' immigration status. There's a look at news. I'm Sarah Forehets.
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5: Across the Ozarks and four states, about 90 for the high in Springfield today. Will be around 93 in Joplin, and the humidity stays with us for a while. By afternoon, it'll feel like somewhere between 100 and 105 with that humidity. We'll be getting sunshine through the day, a little bit breezy. Overnight will be clear with mid-70s, more heat and humidity on Thursday. It'll be sunny with low to mid-90s, sunny and hot again on Friday. I'm meteorologist Steve Hamilton.

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Today's hope and encouragement verse out of Psalm 119, verses 92 and 93. If your instructions hadn't sustained me with joy, I would have died in my misery. I will never forget your commandments, for by them you give me life.

0: I guess you saw the Supreme Court decision with women in sports.
1: Oh, yeah. Big decision.
0: I did find out this yesterday. You may already know this, but I was looking it up. Did you know that the majority of Americans, more than 50%, do believe that for high school sports, boys should be with boys, girls should be with girls, transgender athletes should not be able to compete against biological females? Which to me is just interesting because it seems like it's such a politically divided issue, except for that it's not. Because there are definitely people on different political spectrums who actually feel the same way, that it should be that, you know, that girls shouldn't have to go up against people who were born male.
1: It's the irony, honestly, of our generation.
0: Yeah.
1: You know, when...
0: Ooh, that's good. It is.
1: Because when you think about it, because the big movement for the previous 50 years has been equality in sports for women. And then suddenly we have this new movement that has tried to hijack that. And the Supreme Court said yesterday, no, states have the right to put limitations on that. So the one thing I think I didn't, in the stuff that I read, I didn't clarify it on, this is not a nationwide, this is a state's rights thing. So states get to decide.
0: Right. And it was like, what, 26 or 7 states who will be affected, though? Like, who've been facing the issue.
1: Right.
0: But once the Supreme Court weighs in, it's, I mean, you got some more legal backing on your side.
1: The issue's over. Yeah. So, girls in sports, I mean, it's a...
0: I got swimmers over here in my household, and it's...
1: This needed to happen.
0: I'll just tell you, it is a thing.
1: Have they ever had to swim against
0: the
1: boy?
0: Oh, yes.
1: And?
0: Yes. And they get spanked. It's not a fair fight. It's not a fair fight.
2: Good morning. This is Macy
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5: Wind. Should have been long gone now, yeah. Should damn be living.

0: Chris Tomlin on the win with Kyle and Sarah. Wallet Hub is out with a list, an interesting list of cities where delinquent credit cards are increasing and decreasing. St. Louis is number one on the increasing side, delinquencies. So people are using their credit cards, can't pay it off, and they go delinquent. So they go to collections.
1: Right. Yikes. That's stressful. Don't do that.
0: It is stressful. No one wants that kind of stress. I think, you know, it goes back to managing money, budgeting, making sure you've got the money or know that it's coming before you go spend it.
1: Yeah.
0: We get, we try to
1: do that with our kids. Sometimes our kids, now they don't have any real responsibility, by the way.
0: Yeah.
1: But they want to spend money before they make it. They're like, oh, yeah, I'll buy that thing because I'm going to have to mow the neighbor's lawn tomorrow and I'm going to get $40 when I do that. So therefore, let me go spend that right. And I'm like, you haven't actually gotten the money yet. How about you wait until, you know what I mean? Like, it's a learned skill.
0: It is. And some people do credit cards. They've got a system, you know, paid off the same month. You've got a system.
1: Yeah.
0: And then you're not going to violate that system because you've got the system and you know how much you can actually do.
1: Right.
0: I haven't had a credit card in probably a couple of decades.
1: Yeah.
0: And it's just because it's so tempting, so easy, just to everything suddenly an emergency that needs to go on the credit card.
1: Yeah.
0: You know, and when you're putting gas on your credit card as an emergency, yeah, you're probably not managing your money well.
1: Yeah.
0: And so, you know, you have to.
1: So this is a Missouri problem, huh?
0: I think, well, it's St. Louis gets tagged in it, but I think by virtue of that, it's right. Kind of a regional thing.
1: Yeah.
0: You look at the top cities and they're all over the map, St. Louis, California, Wisconsin, Ohio, Massachusetts. So it's not limited to like a region of the country.
1: Right.
0: It's all over the map, but definitely St. Louis is the tops for going bad.

0: on the Wind is brought to you by Integrity Home Care and Hospice, making a difference in the lives of people all over Southwest Missouri.
1: In the news, the search continues this morning for 40-year-old Taylor Stani, who's been missing since going over the Lake Springfield Dam on June 14th with her three daughters. Search crews are hoping that the improving water conditions, meaning the levels are going down this week, will help their efforts along the James River. This, of course, as the holiday weekend is upcoming and more people will likely be on the water. Authorities say beware, there is still some spots with strong currents, high water, debris. Make sure you're wearing a life jacket. The bodies of Stani's two older daughters, 17 and 19, have been recovered. Her 12-year-old daughter survived the incident and was rescued same day. Missouri State Auditor Scott Fitzpatrick has given Wright County a poor audit rating, saying they've seen multiple financial problems. The audit accuses county commissioners of violating state law by taking on unauthorized debt related to a jail expansion lawsuit. Auditors also found the sheriff's office kept money in an unauthorized account and identified missing property, improper spending, and other accounting issues. That report just recommends changes to improve transparency and better protect taxpayer dollars. There's a look at news. I'm Sarah Forhetz.
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4: Across the Ozarks and four states, about 93 for the high in Joplin today, 90 in Springfield, and high humidity. We have a heat advisory in effect. By afternoon, factoring in the humidity, it'll feel like about 100 to 105, and we'll be getting sunshine through the day. Overnight looks clear, mid-70s, more heat and humidity coming up on Thursday, sunny and low 90s. We'll stay in the low 90s Friday. I'm meteorologist Steve Hamilton.
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0: We the Kingdom on the Wind with Kyle and Sarah. 4th of July, Saturday.
1: God, it's so exciting.
0: Big happenings.
1: What a big day, guys. I mean, this is, like, I was asking one of our coworkers yesterday, who's older than me, and no, not Kyle, a different one.
0: Thank you.
1: If we celebrated America 50 years ago for the 200th birthday. He feels like we didn't do the whole shebang that we are currently doing right now in our country. And I don't know. It's cool. Kyle, it's cool.
0: Let's see. I would have been 2. So I'm probably not a good source on that.
1: That's why I didn't ask you. I asked him because he's older than you.
0: Yeah.
1: But to answer the question shortly, no, we didn't do near what we're doing now. So
0: Saturday, the 147th Independence Day Parade in celebration of Marshfield.
1: Yeah.
0: We're going to be in the parade.
1: Yes, that's cool.
0: We're going to be throwing people candy. I almost said throwing people at candy. We're going to be throwing candy at people in the parade. So that's going to be big doings. That starts at 10 o'clock. Marshfield pop up. We'll have a pop up party 5:30 on Saturday.
1: Yeah.
0: At the Marshfield Assembly of God. Hannah Kerr is going to put on a concert before they shoot off fireworks. And, of course, fireworks in Springfield with the Springfield Cardinals baseball game on Friday. Or on it's actually Thursday, Friday, and Saturday. But the Saturday game will also feature, for those in attendance, some of you will be able to get an exclusive Wind rally towel.
1: It's cool.
0: At that ball game.
1: Yeah.
0: Patriotic all the way around. It's really cool. I like it. Anyway, it's just some things to do. How are you celebrating the 4th? Text us this morning. We'd like to know. 800-394-9535.

0: yesterday, today, and forever.
1: That's how long God is in control.
0: And maybe how long that pile of laundry has been on the couch? But whatever.
1: The Wind.

0: That is Kane with Kyle and Sarah on the Wind. Crazy video out of Xinjiang, China. Highway going, you know, just I would call it light traffic headed down a highway, but you've got
1: but still a highway.
0: It's highway, still a highway nonetheless. Highway speeds. Yeah. Gentleman's driving down in his car down the road, and he is, I'm going to guess he's a good 30 feet behind an 18-wheeler that's in front of him, when a tarp blows off of the 18-wheeler and lands over his windshield.
1: Yikes.
0: He cannot see a thing going at highway speed.
1: Yeah.
0: That would mess me up, something fierce. But he tried to use his wipers to knock it off. It wouldn't budge.
1: Man.
0: Wouldn't budge. He was able to get maybe a little glimpse of the road, but still it wasn't enough to drive. Somehow he manages to slow his car down, puts his blinkers, his hazard lights on so people know something's up, and manages to get his car off of the road so he can pull that tarp off.
1: That is so stressful.
0: I saw that video and my heart stopped. I'm like, because we all, you know, we can put ourselves into that situation.
1: You have to know, I think the lesson is situational awareness before the tarp is covering your windshield, like knowing where all the cars are on the road so you can get to the side without being able to see.
0: Yeah.
1: It's sort of like the hail damage, right? Like all of a sudden, you could not see out your front windshield because it was shattered.
0: Yeah, yeah. And a lot of people were driving.
1: And people who were driving at highway speed. Ah!
0: It is, honestly, had this road been more heavily packed,
1: yeah,
0: it would have been a real problem for this gentleman.
1: Yes.
0: But he was able to get off the road without a crash. Scary, those will get out.
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0: That's Jeremy Rosado on the wind.
1: We were talking about driving crazy town, you know, where this tarp like covered this guy's windows.
0: Yeah,
1: he's going highway speed.
0: About,
1: So I noticed yesterday, which you probably already noticed this. I don't know why I wasn't paying attention until yesterday. You know how many temporary tags there are right now? I'm telling you, the car dealerships must be rolling in the dough.
0: Are you one of those temporary
1: tags? I have a temporary tag. I'm getting my plates. It's been a process, as it turns out, for a number of reasons. But what I did notice was the insane number of new cars on the road, or at least new to the person.
0: You know, they tried to crack down on this a year or two ago because the habit has been temp tags that are, I don't know if you still see them as much, but I know last year it was when it became a deal.
1: Yeah.
0: That people were driving around with temp tags that were 2, 3, 4 years old.
1: Right. Yeah. I remember them cracking down on it, and for good reason. But I will tell you, yesterday I went to get my tags.
0: Yeah.
1: And I was like I think there were like 46 people or something like that in front of me. And at some juncture after hours had passed, my daughter needed me. And I was like, I got to go. You know what I mean? So I left. And they were working their tails off too. It wasn't like an issue of workers. It's an issue of volume.
0: I know a lot of people needing to get. Well, when were you trying to do this?
1: Yesterday at like 2.
0: Last day of the month. That's what happens.
1: Oh, is that right?
0: Everybody waited till the last day of the month.
1: Tags. So the fact that I left. Prayed that I didn't get pulled over, and then I have to go back today because I'm now fully expired at this point.
0: Today won't be nearly as bad.
1: That's so exciting. I didn't even know.
0: Yeah.
1: I would have waited all along.
0: Well, no, you should have done it middle of the June.
1: Yeah.
0: No, I mean, typically, I mean, for what I've noticed, the last week of the month is usually the busiest at the DMV.
1: Yeah.
0: So today will be a lot lighter.
1: Where were you yesterday?
0: You didn't ask yesterday.
1: Well, I wish I would have.
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1: In the news, the search continues this morning for 40-year-old Taylor Stani, who's been missing since going over the Lake Springfield Dam on June 14th with her 3 daughters. Search crews are hoping that the improving water conditions, meaning the levels are going down this week, will help their efforts along the James River. This, of course, as the holiday weekend is upcoming and more people will likely be on the water. Authorities say beware, there is still some spots with strong currents, high water, debris. Make sure you're wearing a life jacket. The bodies of Stani's 2 older daughters, 17 and 19, have been recovered. Her 12-year-old daughter survived the incident and was rescued same day. Missouri State Auditor Scott Fitzpatrick has given Wright County a poor audit rating, saying they've seen multiple financial problems. The audit accuses county commissioners of violating state law by taking on unauthorized debt related to a jail expansion lawsuit. Auditors also found the sheriff's office kept money in an unauthorized account and identified missing property, improper spending, and other accounting issues. That report just recommends changes to improve transparency and better protect taxpayer dollars. There's a look at news. I'm Sarah Forhetz.
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6: Across the Ozarks and 4 states, about 90 for the high in Springfield today. Will be around 93 in Joplin, and the humidity stays with us for a while. By afternoon, it'll feel like somewhere between 100 and 105 with that humidity. We'll be getting sunshine through the day, a little bit breezy. Overnight will be clear with mid-70s, more heat and humidity on Thursday. It'll be sunny with low to mid-90s, sunny and hot again on Friday. I'm meteorologist Steve Hamilton.

This Story Matters this week is Erica's story. Erica McCall did not know Jesus as her personal savior until just a couple of years ago. What was the pivotal moment in her life? A head-on crash that she witnessed that almost claimed the life of a young man. Mm. She was the first on the scene and was providing aid to the young man. And what happened in that moment, I'm not going to steal the story, but what happened in that moment changed her life. And you get to hear her talk all about it in This Story Matters. 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Just search for This Story Matters. This guy joined us Friday morning on the show. We'll talk to Zach Williams. Every-

0: Sarah, what are your outdoor plans looking like today?
1: Outdoor?
0: Yeah.
1: It's going to include a bicycle. It might include one of my three children coming with me.
0: Uh-huh.
1: It's going to include probably a short little jog.
0: Uh-huh.
1: Want to go walking.
0: Are you nuts?
1: But I feel like one of them is not in shape enough. I don't want her to have a heart issue.
0: You know what the heat index is supposed to be today, right?
1: What is it?
0: 98 Ooh. Max in Springfield.
1: Oh.
0: Mm. Branson's going to be 101. Joplin at 100.
1: Just so you know, you get a little bit of a breeze on a bicycle.
0: Yeah, but in this kind of heat, it's like being hit with a blow dryer.
1: Yeah.
0: But you know what? Today's not as bad as what the next couple of days are going to be. Thursday and Friday, even more brutal. I'm just looking at what the weather forecasters are saying right now for heat indices. Tomorrow, you'll see 105 on the feels like in Bolivar and Branson. Where else? Up Lake of the Ozarks will have that.
1: Yeah, you know, one good thing.
0: Saturday's supposed to be really
1: one
0: hot
1: good
0: too.
1: Thing, Kyle, is that my watch tells me how acclimated I am to the heat.
0: Okay.
1: It's very fancy. Tells me accurate? All sorts of things.
0: Does it work?
1: Yeah, I mean, I think so. It tells me that, like, okay, you're this percentage acclimated to the heat. Now you're this percentage, and it's growing. So apparently, I'm getting more used to it. Finally, we're finally hot outside.
0: I don't mind 90 degree heat. I mean, yes, is it hot? Yes, it's hot. But it's the humidity that's the killer. That's what makes it feel so
1: welcome
0: bad.
1: To Missouri.
0: But you know. Late in the afternoon, that high heat actually burns off some of that humidity. It doesn't feel quite as bad.
1: Yeah.
0: You know, we'll have our pastor's masters coming up here in just a couple of weeks. And it's always hot on that day. But once you get to the middle of the day and that sun starts, you know, burning off the humidity, it's not quite as bad. I mean, yes, it's hot.
1: Yeah.
0: But it's bearable. You know what I mean?
1: Yep.
0: So make sure you stay, you know, drink plenty of water. Take water with you.
1: Lots of water, lots of electrolytes, and take some ice cubes that will surely be melted within 10 minutes, but take them anyway.
0: I don't know. I mean, if you've got the right container to put them in, they'll last. That mug right there, that Stanley, that'll probably keep those ice cubes nice and cold.
1: Yeah.
0: Doesn't it?
1: Yeah, it does a pretty good job. The problem is that this big old Stanley that weighs, I'm going to go with 40 pounds.
0: Yeah, don't take that on your ride.
1: Yeah, it doesn't quite fit on the bike.
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1: Kyle, I need to hear from the moms this morning.
0: Yeah, what's up?
1: This is a new thing among teenage girls. I'm just convinced of it, because surely it's not just my kids. They will daily, you and I were just talking about the heat index and how hot it's going to be, et cetera, et cetera. But they will daily tell me, oh, the UV index today is going to be like a 10. So we need to like get outside and soak up some rays, because the UV index, like, when is the last time, like when we were kids,
0: my children have never said, oh, the UV index is.
1: You have boys. I'm telling you, this is a girl thing. And it was underscored to me when we went through a drive-through coffee place like a couple weeks ago, and my girls had just been telling me how great the UV index was, I guess to like get a tan, I don't even know. But I laughed because we were going through the coffee drive-through place, and the lady who was taking our order, she was like, I was like, hey, how's it going? You know, just being friendly. She was like, I'm great. Like, I rolled up my sleeves to tank top because the UV index is 11 today.
0: What?
1: And she was probably like maybe like 20.
0: Wow. I mean,
1: and I'm like, this is the thing.
0: You were only about, 8 years behind me in childhood.
1: Yeah.
0: And so we're not too far off. We didn't discuss this.
1: Yeah, no, not at all. But I need to hear from the mothers in the audience. Like, because Kyle doesn't count because he's a dad of boys.
0: That's fine.
1: You need a female child, I think. Okay. But let me know.
0: Parents of girls.
1: Let me know.
0: 800-394-9535.
1: Shoot us a text.
0: Are they into the heat index? I mean, what is it? The
1: UV.
0: UV index. Uh-huh. UV index.

0: Voices on the Wind is brought to you by Integrity Home Care and Hospice, making a difference in the lives of people all over Southwest Missouri.
1: In the news, two big recent decisions from the U.S. Supreme Court. They've ruled that states may ban transgenders from competing on school sports team with biological females. The decision upholds laws in West Virginia and Idaho and is expected to affect similar laws in more than two dozen states. The court said that states may base athletic eligibility on biological sex. While dissenting justices said the ruling denies transgender students a fair opportunity to challenge those laws. The decision marks another major ruling in the nationwide debate over transgender rights. Most Americans do, however, support only biological females getting to compete against other females. They also struck down President Trump's executive order limiting birthright citizenship. The court ruled the 14th Amendment continues to guarantee citizenship to nearly everyone born in the U.S., regardless of their parents' immigration status. There's a look at news. I'm Sarah Foreheads.
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3: Across the Ozarks and four states, about 93 for the high in Joplin today, 90 in Springfield, and high humidity. We have a heat advisory in effect. By afternoon, factoring in the humidity, it'll feel like about 100 to 105, and we'll be getting sunshine through the day. Overnight looks clear, mid-70s, more heat and humidity coming up on Thursday, sunny and low 90s. We'll stay in the low 90s Friday. I'm meteorologist Steve Hamilton.
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0: Elevation Rhythm on the win. Do your kids pay attention to the UV index?
1: My friend Linda says yes. Her daughter talks about it all the time.
0: Julie says her 16-year-old daughter tells her the UV daily.
1: Yeah.
0: Yolanda, 100%. My girls tell me the UV index almost daily.
1: Isn't it funny?
0: Oh, that's Yolanda. You have a friend named Yolanda.
1: I do?
0: Yeah, I think so.
1: Oh, wait, Yolanda. Yes. That's so funny.
0: Let's see.
1: My daughters are friends with her daughter. I wonder if that, like, maybe they talk about it. Maybe they discuss.
0: Yes, Jessica says, my daughter has never mentioned anything about UV index. She's been raised on a farm, though. Maybe that's why. Although she was laying out in the sun yesterday. Maybe there's something she's not telling
1: me. That is so funny and also just strange. Here's my reason. Here's my thought. Apparently, on my daughter's Apple Watch, only one of them has an Apple. And it says it on the screen of her Apple Watch. Like, is that it? Like, is that...
0: Maybe.
1: Is that where it started?
0: Another friend chimes in. Sarah, your question about girls and UV index. Yes, I have two girls, 21 and 16. They both track the UV for tanning purposes. And then Michaela is in the same boat with me.
1: What in the world?
0: She has teen boys, and they've never heard anything about the UV index.

0: We have a patriotic playlist for your 4th of July celebration. It'll start at 9 o'clock Saturday night, run for about an hour and a half while you shoot off your fireworks. Let us be your soundtrack. Kyle and Sarah on the morning show. Notice the gas prices are coming down a little bit?
1: Yeah, it's interesting. They're kind of pretty widely varied.
0: Okay. They're in the three teens, I think, on average.
1: Yeah.
0: You know, they bounce up and down.
1: I've seen it for 309.
0: Okay, that's good. That's good.
1: Yeah.
0: The problem is, Sarah, have you seen the price of oil per barrel?
1: It's down right now.
0: Yeah, the Brent crude, which is the one that most impacts us, is around $72, $73. West Texas Intermediate is $69. So you're right around that $70 price range on a barrel of oil. Gas prices traditionally have been a lot lower
1: whenever crude oil is at that price. Right. Like literally $1 and some change or $2.
0: Yeah.
1: I saw President Trump today actually said, if you don't drop your gas prices, I'm coming after you because of that reason.
0: And he
1: should.
0: Crude
1: oil prices are lower, therefore gas prices should be lower. But notice how slow they are to lower them.
0: Well, I was just about to say the same thing. They're so quick to raise them when the price of oil goes up. But to come back down, it is slow, slow, slow. And I think he's going to say, look, you either play fair or I'm going to send the Attorney General's office after you. Because the way he looks at it, I mean, the national average right now, we're enjoying, we always have traditionally enjoyed cheaper gas than the national average.
1: Right.
0: National average right now is around $3.85 a gallon, according to AAA. And he says it should be $2.50 a gallon, which doing the math and how all of that works out,
1: right,
0: that would put
1: us
0: the Ozarks
1: like $2 a gallon.
0: Right around $2 or upper $1 range, $1.90-ish, somewhere in there.
1: Huh.
0: Based upon what barrels of oil are selling
1: for. It makes me
0: for.
1: Smile to think about it.
0: I know, but it makes me frown.
1: Believe it when I see it.
0: Makes me frown to know that, you know, the oil companies just aren't. Okay, we're off the soapbox now.
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0: If you notice today, you look up into the sky and there might be, maybe you noticed this yesterday, it appeared just a little hazy way up high.
1: Yeah.
0: You might have a little bit of it left over today. It's dust from the Sahara Desert that has floated its way around the globe.
1: That's wild, isn't it?
0: Made it to the Midwest.
1: Yeah. I saw that there's, I guess dust is different than, there's some wildfires out in Arizona. Did you see that?
0: I did not.
1: Because, you know, one time there were wildfires in Canada and we got the smoke from
0: that. Canadian wildfires, we typically will get the smoke off of that. But it's a rare thing to get dust from the Sahara Desert making its way into this area. Now, it's not going to impact breathing. It didn't impact it the last couple of days.
1: Yeah.
0: But it might create a hazy film across the sky.
1: You see it.
0: Yeah. And then, I mean, honestly, when you have stuff like that, it could make for some pretty sunrises and sunsets.
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1: In the news, the search continues this morning for 40-year-old Taylor Stani, who's been missing since going over the Lake Springfield Dam on June 14th with her three daughters. Search crews are hoping that the improving water conditions, meaning the levels are going down this week, will help their efforts along the James River. This, of course, as the holiday weekend is upcoming and more people will likely be on the water. Authorities say beware, there is still some spots with strong currents, high water, debris. Make sure you're wearing a life jacket. The bodies of Stani's two older daughters, 17 and 19, have been recovered. Her 12-year-old daughter survived the incident and was rescued same day. Missouri State Auditor Scott Fitzpatrick has given Wright County a poor audit rating, saying they've seen multiple financial problems. The audit accuses county commissioners of violating state law by taking on unauthorized debt related to a jail expansion lawsuit. Auditors also found the sheriff's office kept money in an unauthorized account and identified missing property, improper spending, and other accounting issues. That report just recommends changes to improve transparency and better protect taxpayer dollars. There's a look at news. I'm Sarah Forhetz.
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4: Across the Ozarks and four states, about 90 for the high in Springfield today. Will be around 93 in Joplin, and the humidity stays with us for a while. By afternoon, it'll feel like somewhere between 100 and 105 with that humidity. We'll be getting sunshine through the day, a little bit breezy. Overnight will be clear with mid-70s, more heat and humidity on Thursday. It'll be sunny with low to mid-90s, sunny and hot again on Friday. I'm meteorologist Steve Hamilton.

I feel like Acts 26 is so instructive. This is where King Agrippa and Paul are in a conversation, and Paul is trying to appeal his case to King Agrippa. And instead of being argumentative and like off-putting, Paul actually endears himself to the king, because his goal is that King Agrippa would come to know Jesus. And I just love how Paul starts out this conversation with, "King Agrippa, I consider myself so fortunate to stand before you today as I make my defense against all the accusations of the Jews." And it's like the coolest thing, because he's starting the conversation with like, "Let me find common ground. Let me honor you, King Agrippa. Let me honor not only you as a person, but also you in your position." And I feel like when we honor people where they are, and we try to be endearing unto them instead of annoyed with them or accusatory toward them, we actually have more, a higher probability that they're going to hear our message. You know what I mean? Like, go into the conversation looking for the common ground and looking to honor them, no matter whether they believe like you believe or not. And then you can appeal your case for Jesus. I mean, Paul is basically saying, "Hey, I was just like you. I used to not believe in him either. And then let me tell you what happened. He met me on the road to Damascus. It was undeniable, King Agrippa." But I just love the idea of his approach. And I, for one, hope to be more like that.

0: The days are getting longer.
1: And life seems to be going so much faster. Slow down and live in the right now.
0: God is here with a song to spark new life in you.
1: The Wind.

0: Mike Powell on the win with Kyle and Sarah. I've got the battle scars to show it today. My hands are kind of cut up.
1: Pulling Jonas, weeds?
0: No. If it were only that simple. Repairing a refrigerator.
1: Ew, that sounds terrible.
0: Yeah, Jonas and I had to work on the refrigerator last night. And
1: did it include YouTube?
0: Yes.
1: I love it.
0: So,
1: good job. Nice work.
0: I get the call from Rebecca telling me that, hey, there's water coming out from underneath the refrigerator.
1: Oh, no.
0: And Jonas, before I could even comment, Jonas had already gone to YouTube. He'd looked up the model number. Oh, this is a problem with this model. It's this. It's the drain's gotten clogged and the water's frozen up in it. So we spent a couple of hours cleaning that up and cleaning it. But I'm going to tell you, having to reach underneath the back part and the guts of a refrigerator just to pull out one little hose so you can blow in it and blow the gunk out.
1: So you're glad that you picked this career instead of that one?
0: Yeah, certainly. I mean, Rebecca last night, she's like, you and Jonas want to go into this business? And both of us simultaneously, no.
2: 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Ambulances and rescue vehicles. And it's the proudest moment of our day. 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Without hesitation and without reservation. That means more to us than words could ever express. 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

0: to get you in the best mood ever.
1: Okay, wait, hang on. 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A note from legal saying guaranteed is a little strong.
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3: But from what everyone says, the wind is a big mood booster.
0: Okay, cool. That one's approved. The wind.

0: 2.5 weeks away from Light the Way Christian Music Fest, Missouri's biggest Christian music festival, coming to Faith Family Farm in Ozark on the 17th and 18th. 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
1: It's exciting.
0: Yep, get your tickets now in the box office at the Wyndotte Radio. You're going to have Skillet and Jeremy Camp, your two headliners, along with other great artists both nights. Make sure you get the details and pick your day to plan to go, or days. I'd love to see you there both days. It's going to be great. You know, when you do go, come by our tent because we have a special item for you.
1: Yeah.
0: We have a limited edition, limited number of the fans with the artist faces on them, especially if you bought the meet and greet package.
1: Mm-hmm.
0: You'll want to take the fan to go get them signed
1: okay.
0: by the artist. Just saying. Here's Toby Mac with Kyle and Sarah on the Wind.

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1: or there are rain clouds and trouble on the horizon,
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0: Voices on the Wind is brought to you by Integrity Home Care and Hospice, making a difference in the lives of people all over Southwest Missouri.
1: In the news, the search continues this morning for 40-year-old Taylor Stani, who's been missing since going over the Lake Springfield Dam on June 14th with her three daughters. Search crews are hoping that the improving water conditions, meaning the levels are going down this week, will help their efforts along the James River. This, of course, as the holiday weekend is upcoming and more people will likely be on the water. Authorities say beware, there is still some spots with strong currents, high water, debris. Make sure you're wearing a life jacket. The bodies of Stani's two older daughters, 17 and 19, have been recovered. Her 12-year-old daughter survived the incident and was rescued same day. Missouri State Auditor Scott Fitzpatrick has given Wright County a poor audit rating, saying they've seen multiple financial problems. The audit accuses county commissioners of violating state law by taking on unauthorized debt related to a jail expansion lawsuit. Auditors also found the sheriff's office kept money in an unauthorized account and identified missing property, improper spending, and other accounting issues. That report just recommends changes to improve transparency and better protect taxpayer dollars. There's a look at news. I'm Sarah Forhetz.
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5: Across the Ozarks and four states, about 93 for the high in Joplin today, 90 in Springfield, and high humidity. We have a heat advisory in effect. By afternoon, factoring in the humidity, it'll feel like about 100 to 105, and we'll be getting sunshine through the day. Overnight looks clear, mid-70s, more heat and humidity coming up on Thursday. Sunny and low 90s will stay in the low 90s Friday. I'm meteorologist Steve Hamilton.
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0: Got a Charles Spurgeon quote. You ready for this?
1: I'm listening.
0: You got to soak it in, Kyle. If we are not willing to hear God's voice, we cannot expect him to hear ours.
1: Oh.
0: You got to do what he tells you to do so that he keeps talking. If not, he's just going to keep saying the same sentence over and over and over again.

0: Joe Cyqueen on the win. Let's talk Taylor and Travis. We haven't talked about them in some time. Rumors are they're set.
1: That this weekend is the weekend.
0: Yep, they're going to tie the knot this week. Now, no one knows the exact date.
1: I think it's Friday.
0: That's
1: what's being reported.
0: That's been the trend.
1: Yeah.
0: Thinking that July 3rd was going to be the date. They have Madison Square Garden, the streets around it.
1: Yeah.
0: Are set to be blocked off all weekend long.
1: Yep.
0: So, but neither one of them have confirmed that that in fact is the date.
1: Yeah.
0: People close are saying, yeah, this is probably what's going to happen. So the invitations that have gone out to their wedding, to their celebration, have a special watermark on them.
1: Yeah.
0: It's a unique watermark for each invitation. So, because what they don't want some, they're going to invite over 1,100 people to this wedding.
1: Oh, that's funny. So they don't want someone showing up with like a fake invitation that they made. They have to check for the watermark.
0: So the water, there's a watermark.
1: That is secure.
0: Oh, but it goes beyond that. They also don't want one of their invited guests to sell their invitation to somebody else, because each invitation, what is that watermark? That watermark, it's a hidden watermark, but it has the guest first and last name printed, repeated all over the card. So it's probably hold it up to a black light or something. And it, so if they'll be able to tell.
1: Yeah. That
0: is somebody,
1: really impressive.
0: And they can trace it back. So if, you know, their friend Bob sold his invite to, you know, Bill.
1: Yeah.
0: They'll be able to tell who it was. And they'll no longer be on the friends list.
1: Yeah.
0: If you know what I mean. Hey, on top
1: so
0: of
1: there's
0: that,
1: no wedding crashers expected because they won't be able to get in.
0: That should handle it. Okay, now you'll all appreciate this, I hope. I hope it kind of fits with what's going on nowadays.
1: Yeah.
0: You'll understand here in just a moment. Kids will really appreciate this. So are you familiar with numerology? The symbolic study of numbers?
1: I mean, ish. I don't know. I do know that whenever you travel to Israel, like, they put a lot more stock in it.
0: Yeah.
1: Than I do. I don't know what I don't know. That's the problem.
0: It's a study of numbers that can reveal personal significance and compatibility.
1: Oh, wait, what? I was thinking biblical.
0: Well, there is a little bit of that too.
1: Yeah.
0: So Travis's number, according to those involved with numerology, is 6, which shows spirituality and family orientation.
1: Huh. I don't know how I feel about it. Like, it sounds a bit new agey whenever you take the Bible out of it.
0: Maybe. Travis is 6. Taylor is 7.
1: Oh, gosh. That's not six, numerology.
0: Seven. Oh, which is self-awareness and loyalty. Anyway, ideal. It probably doesn't mean anything, but I thought that fit with today's generation.
1: Yeah.
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1: Every story helps it grow. And before you know it,
0: God can use the wind to bring new life to you. 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

0: Friday morning here on the show, we'll talk to Zach Williams about that song and what he's going to do for the 4th of July. Looking forward to that.
1: Mm-hmm.
0: Speaking of the 4th, we are going to be heavily involved in Marshfield, where the 147th annual celebration will take place with a parade. We're going to be a part of that 10 a.m. parade, and then that night, a pop-up party from 5:30 to 7:30 with a broadcast from there. And that's going to be at the Marshfield Assembly of God. Hannah Kerr will be in concert after that. So looking forward to it.
1: That's exciting.
0: If you go to the Springfield Cardinals game, we'll have a giveaway there as well, a special patriotic rally towel.

0: The King of Heaven wants me. So this world has lost its grip on me.
1: 10th Avenue North, On the Wind with Kyle and Sarah. You know, we're all getting geared up for America 250. And I find this part, what we're going to talk about here, makes me sad a little bit, that the people who fought for our country's freedom, who have protected and served, many times they come home from the battlefield with PTSD, and they're not able to celebrate with the majority of the public because of the PTSD. The fireworks going off triggers that. I was visiting with one of our listeners this morning. Ashley was telling me that, you know, they deal with that in their household. Her husband's a veteran, and the fireworks, he can't sleep at night for the 2 weeks that the tents are open and people are shooting off fireworks in the evening. It just sets that off. And he is a buddy who is just completely shuts down during this time because of the fireworks. And so I think she talked like they're going to get away this weekend, just go out of town. And, you know, maybe I don't know where she's going, but maybe go to a countryside farm or something where nobody's going to be shooting stuff off. But
2: yeah,
1: just to get away from it all. But she said that him talking with his veteran buddies has helped a lot. And he's always in constant contact with his psychologist. So, you know, if you're a veteran and you struggle with that, you know, I like what her advice is, to stay in contact with your psychologist and to constantly be in touch with your fellow veterans, because you all share that in common.
2: Mm-hmm. Yeah, we should pray for them.
1: Please do.
2: Heavenly Father, we lift up Ashley's husband and all the others just like him who might be struggling with this PTSD. I just pray, Lord, that you, by your power, by your spirit, Lord, would erase the trauma related and connected to that sound. Lord, you can do that. Lord, in an instant, you can do it. So I just pray that you would deliver them from the top of their head to the bottom of their feet, Lord, that they may be able to rest easy. And we thank you, Lord, for their service, Lord, to this country. And I pray, Lord, that you would do this for them in the mighty name of Jesus. Amen.
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9: Severe storms come on suddenly, and when they do, hail can leave a lot of damage in its wake. 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This technique takes just a

0: are coming up on the end of the show, and I just want you to remember, if you were with us earlier listening to Paul try to talk King Agrippa into the faith, he says, I pray to God that not only you, but all who are listening to me today may become what I am, except for these chains. Paul was witnessing even in chains.
1: Yep, God's a good word today. 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Bethany was coming in next.

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Ain't No Way is on the wind. That's Jamie McDonald. Oh, good morning, friend. I'm Bethany. Pumped to spend some time with you today. It was beautiful Wednesday in the Ozarks and four states. Hey, friend, be praying for the Convoy of Hope team that just made it out to Venezuela. Sarah from the morning show, her husband Ethan is on the ground, but Venezuela definitely needs our help and our prayers. We've got a little message from Ethan that we are sharing, so be listening for that on how you can get involved, but just be praying for them. Pray for the team. Pray for the people there in Venezuela suffering so much catastrophe. Oh, man, friend. And keep it locked into the wind. We've got so much more to chat about and a lot of great music to enjoy together. All right, now it's Kane. It's I'm So

0: 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Together we are bolder, braver, stronger.
1: Hey, speaking truth in love.
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0: 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Now, you don't have to listen to last week's episode before listening to this week's, but I would encourage you to do so. This week, we're going to hear from Erica McCall and how she witnessed a head-on collision. Now, that head-on collision involves Cooper Roy, who, yeah, last week we heard his story. But Erica shares with us that she has spent her entire life far from God up until this point. She didn't know him at all, but as she was helping one of the men in the crash, she heard a voice that changed her life forever. 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

0: Hey, if you're free this weekend, you want to hit up the club? Club rest stop, that is. It's Bethany on the Wind. I love this idea. Two girls, Brooklyn and Malaya, they're 31, created Club Rest Stop. And what it is basically a free rest club forcing drained city dwellers to just come together, unplug, and have a quiet time together, quiet their minds for a bit. Yeah, a ton of frazzled Gen Zers and millennials in New York are flocking to these weekend meetups where people just kick off their shoes, stretch out a blanket, and do nothing. Actually, one of them happened just a couple Sundays ago in late June. For two peaceful hours, 40 participants just mingled. They laid down on blankets, they practiced their breathing, they listened to music, and they did this in Central Park, right in the middle of New York. How cool is that? Man, one Gen Zer, her name is Rose, she said, "Today I realized at 29 years old how much trouble I have just simply lying on the ground and listening to music without feeling like I have to do something. I have some task to complete." Man, friend, isn't that so true? I feel like there's a real hustle culture in our society. So I love that this club is kind of fighting that.
1: I think we'd all benefit from relaxing at Club Rest Stop.

0: Okay, I'm about to say something that I feel like you have said or you have heard other people say, but man, kids grow up so fast. This isn't new news. It's Bethany on the Wind. I have an adorable niece that just turned 8 months, and it's crazy because she can sit up on her own. She totally can, but I still feel like I have to like put my hand on her back because she might just toddle over any second. Maybe that's better safe than sorry, but it is crazy how well she can hold herself up. I feel like just a couple weeks ago, she couldn't pull herself out of tummy time. You know what I'm saying? But it's interesting. A survey of 2,000 parents of children ages 5 to 17 found that the majority of parents, 66%, say that a single year with their child feels like at least 2 years. And that's just a sign of how quickly childhood slips by. Parents, does it feel that way to you? I bet it does. This is so common. So parents, I just want to encourage you, make the most of these early years with your kiddos.
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I hope it gets you excited for this Friday's new episode. This Friday, we are releasing episode 2 of Guzzlers, our radio drama. Episode 2 is called Mr. Stinky. 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It's a very silly episode. 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And make sure you check out last week's episode. 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

Guys, it's so hot outside. I saw a dog chasing a cat, and they were both walking. My dad used to say that all the time growing up. Is Bethany on the wind? Yes, it is crazy hot outside, and we're not even to the dog days of summer yet. That's kind of crazy to think about. So I figured I would share these tips from meteorologist Darren Leeds on how to tell the difference between just heat exhaustion and a much more serious emergency, heat stroke. Yeah, there are just a couple things to look for. Now, unfortunately, nausea or vomiting is common in both, so that's not a clear sign for you. But if the person is excessively sweating or they're dizzy or fainting, if they have a weak pulse or are experiencing muscle cramps, that's probably just heat exhaustion. You need to get that person or yourself to a cooler place, drink lots of fluids, maybe take a cool shower or use a cold compress. But if you or someone you are with is experiencing like a throbbing headache, confusion, they're not sweating, but their body temperature is above 103, they're red, they're hot, they've got dry skin, a rapid, strong pulse, and they may even lose consciousness, friend, call 911. This is all a sign of heat stroke. Definitely a big emergency. If you can, move the person to a cooler place, help them get some cooler clothes on, or just put them in a cold bath if you can. But here's an interesting tip. Do not give them anything to drink. Definitely call 911 if you or anyone else is experiencing those symptoms.

0: That's a new one from Franny Cash on the Wind. It's Jesus All Along. Oh, hey, I'm Bethany. And okay, fun fact about me. I love ice cream. I used to say it was my favorite food. It's definitely still my favorite dessert. I had some really good strawberry ice cream just last night. So I was interested to read about this study conducted by innerbody.com that was just looking at ice cream statistics nationwide. You know what they found? They found that New Jersey is the most enthusiastic state whenever it comes to loving ice cream. Yeah, they were looking at Google searches nationwide and they found that New Jerseyans were Googling ice cream flavors, ice cream brands. Just ice cream the most. I was surprised to read that Missouri is in the bottom 10 states. Yeah, we're not very enthusiastic about our cream. But we do have a favorite brand in Missouri. Our favorite brand is Halo Top. Or maybe it's Halo Top. Oh, yeah, I've seen this at the store. I've never tried it before, but I'm thinking I might need to. And this study also found that our favorite flavor of ice cream in the state of Missouri is chocolate chip. Yeah, that's some good cream right there. I'm not surprised about that one. Man, all this talk about ice cream has me pumped to eat some, especially this season because it's so hot.
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amazing news of the gospel is not that we can receive Jesus into our lives, but that he's already received us into his.

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0: Well, my friend, if you are a leader in your local church, whether you're a pastor, a senior or associate pastor, or just some other big decision maker, and you are free the morning / afternoon of July 20th, would you want to join us for a round of golf at no cost to you? We'll also have some food and some great fellowship. I'm talking about Pastors Masters 2026. Okay, hold up. The main list is full, but you can absolutely sign up to be one of our alternates, and we almost always are able to invite all of our alternates to this day of golf because you know how being a pastor is. Your schedule changes a lot, or so I hear. 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And hey, if you are already signed up and you find out that you can't make it to our golf tournament, can you just let us know so that we can definitely invite our alternates to join us?
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0: And God saw everything that he had made, and behold, it was very good.
1: Ooh, friend, what do you know about the pangolin?
2: The pangolin, this is a very unique mammal. In fact, it is the only mammal covered in large protective scales in the world. Now, those scales are actually made of keratin, and they act as like a body cover for these creatures. These creatures kind of look like an armadillo mixed with a roly-poly. They've got long, sticky tongues, powerful digging claws, and a very small head with no teeth, actually. There's 8 different species of pangolins. 4 of them are found in Africa, and 4 are found in Asia. They live in a lot of forests and grasslands and savannas. They love eating ants and termites with their long, sticky tongues. And when they are threatened, they will curl into a tight ball and tuck their soft face and their soft little bellies inside and only present their tough, keratin-filled scales to their predators. Now, these creatures are mostly nocturnal. They're pretty solitary creatures, excellent diggers, excellent climbers. But this is kind of sad, friend. This is the most heavily trafficked mammal in the world. All 8 species are at threat here, so goodness, friend, we need to look out for these pangolins because they're so cool. God was certainly creative whenever he designed the pangolin.

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washed. That's Elevation Rhythm on the Wind. Well, today's the very first day of July. New month, new beginnings. Friend, I hope you can start fresh, and may these songs full of hope and encouragement uplift you on this Wednesday. Hey, I've also got our hope and encouragement verse of the day that I know can encourage you. Today, we're looking at Psalm chapter 119, verses 92 through 93. They say, "If your instruction hadn't sustained me with joy, I would have died in my misery. I will never forget your commandments, for by them you give me life." I like those verses. Friend, may they encourage you today. If you want to read them for yourself, again, that was Psalm chapter 119, verses 19 through 93. Or oops, I said that wrong. 92 through 93.

0: And I don't care what I'm doing. Every time I hear Hard Place by J. King come on the wind, I just stop and I gotta sing along. I love that one. Oh, friend, I hope you definitely listen this coming Saturday as you are setting off fireworks maybe in your backyard. Here at The Wind, we are switching to all patriotic music from 9 to 10:30 this Saturday for the 4th of July. Yeah, I think it's going to be fun. I always love listening to our patriotic shuffle. Hey, if you're still looking for some things to do on the 4th of July, I haven't figured out my 4th of July plans. Marshfield is hosting their 147th Independence Day Parade and Celebration. And the Wind vehicle is going to be a part of the parade. That's kicking off at 10 a.m. And then we're doing a little pop-up party from 5:30 to 7:30. I know Stephanie is going to be there at the Marshfield Assembly of God. And hey, Hannah Kerr is going to be performing a concert at 7:30 again at Marshfield Assembly of God. So you got to check that out. But if you'd like to go see a baseball game, hey, the Springfield Cardinals are going to be playing a game at the Route 66 Stadium. And the first 2,000 people through the gate will get a limited edition Wind rally towel. Again, that's happening this Saturday, the 4th of July. And then after the game, there's going to be patriotic music and fireworks. So lots to do in our area this Saturday for the 4th.
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That's Why Should I Worry by Carly Ann Taylor on the wind. Oh, friend, it's Bethany. And if you are dealing with a lot of worry today, I've got a little page from this daily devotional book I've been reading called Worry Less, Pray More. It's written by Donna K. Maltese, and maybe it can encourage you today. John chapter 20, verses 21 through 22 say, "Peace be with you. As the Father has sent me, so I am sending you." After he had said this, he breathed on the disciples and said, "Receive the Holy Spirit." Now the disciples had been gathered together behind locked doors, worried about what the Jews might do. It was there that the resurrected Jesus appeared, saying, "Peace be with you." And then he showed him his wounds and then repeated his greeting of peace, adding that he was going to send them out. And then he breathed on them, saying, "Receive the Holy Spirit." Now, for you to be fully focused on the work that you need to do and to not worry, you need to open yourself up to this same peace and the breath of Christ through prayer. Edwin Keith once wrote that prayer is exhaling the spirit of man and inhaling the spirit of God. Today, imagine that that's what you're doing through prayer.

0: Well, I've got a little story for you. Gather close for a classic French fable that I feel like has a really good life lesson. This fable goes, there was a young boy that was gifted a magic ball on a golden thread. Now, he was told that all he had to do was simply pull the thread and time would leap forward. Now, there was a catch, of course. Once he pulled that string, he could never go back in time. Now, the young boy took full advantage of his newfound powers. Each time he was faced with a boring day at school, or a frustrating set of chores, or even being scolded by his parents, he would just pull the thread and skip through to the good parts. Now, as an adult, he continued to do this. He would leap through the mundane struggles of his marriage, the friction of having a newborn, and even the boredom of work. And he would find himself pulling the thread more and more, avoiding even the most minor of inconveniences in his life. Then one day, he woke up, looked in the mirror, and saw an old man looking back at him, and he was filled with regret. He realized in that moment that as he chose to skip through the boredom and struggles and friction of life, by doing so, he was also missing out on the real texture of being alive. Ooh, friend, I feel like that's a really good little life lesson for us here, because how often do we do the same? How quickly are we to just rush through till we get to the good part? I came across this quote from Sahil Bloom that said, the world wants you to rush everything. Rushed decisions, rushed conversations, rushed relationships, rushed timelines, and in doing so, you are slowly relinquishing your agency. You give up the claim to your own life. In a world that wants you to rush, the ultimate act of rebellion is presence.
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6: Anxiety is a meteor shower of what ifs. The sky is falling, and it's falling disproportionately on you. Anxiety ain't fun. This is Max Lucado. One would think that Christians would be exempt from anxiety, but we're not. It's enough to make us wonder if the Apostle Paul was out of touch with reality when he wrote in Philippians 4:6, "Be anxious for nothing." Is that what he meant? Not exactly. He wrote the phrase in the present active tense, implying an ongoing state, as if to say, don't let anything in life leave you perpetually breathless and in angst. Yes, the presence of anxiety is unavoidable, but the prison of anxiety is optional. Could you use some calm? Of course you could. We all could. We all could use a word of comfort, and God is ready to give it. This is Max Lucado.

0: Well, Zach Williams wraps up my day with you here on The Win. That was less like me. I'm Bethany. Man, I'm still thinking about that fable I just shared, that classic French fable. If you missed it, I'm sorry you missed it. It was about not rushing, staying present. And friend, I feel like that's so hard to do in our modern day society, in our fast-paced society. Friend, if you're feeling overwhelmed or even dealing with comparison or just feeling like you are behind, can I leave you with a little bit of encouragement from this guy who calls himself the outdoor therapist? His name is Zach. I think this is pretty encouraging.
1: Just because you could be doing more doesn't mean that you're not doing enough. And it's easy to get caught up in the race of life, but your worth has nothing to do with what you accomplish. And the only time you ever feel like you're behind is when you're comparing yourself to someone else's life. So focus on you, how far you've come, all the things you've been able to accomplish, and keep moving forward. You got this.
0: You are loved.

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Hello, my friend. I am so glad that you're here. You just make the world a better place, and we are absolutely grateful for you. Honored to have you spending part of your day here with the Wind.

0: little patriotic music from Danny Gokey. The ebook also has a patriotic past. I prefer the hardback or paperback book. Like, I like to have it in my hands, but there are some times that I will settle for an ebook. And for many people, that's the way they are able to read and read and read and read. And it's come in handy for me so many times. But I learned today that the ebook has a birthday the same day as the United States of America, July 4th. The first ebook, July 4th, 1971. Who knew? And do you know what it was? What the first ebook was? Michael Hart was an undergraduate at the University of Illinois, and he typed the Declaration of Independence into a Xerox Sigma 5 computer. He was inspired by a free printed copy of the Declaration of Independence he had received, and he discovered that the file was too large to send to anyone on the network, so he decided to upload it for users to download at their convenience. And it resulted in the very first ebook.
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The patriotic music has already begun, and the wind is your soundtrack for America's 250. Now, here is what you need to know. You've already heard some of the songs mixed in with your everyday favorites, but on July 4th, Saturday night at 9 p.m. until 10:30, we're going to have a solid hour and a half of the best patriotic music. Yes, that's timed exactly when you should be shooting off your fireworks, or maybe you're like, I'm not spending any money on those. Then watch your neighbors and crank up the winds on the app.

0: What have you been expecting from people that only Jesus can give? I recently ran across this question from a girl for His Glory, and she goes on to say, it's easy to place expectations on people that they were never created to fulfill. We look to others for constant peace, perfect love, complete acceptance, or lasting security. And when they all fall short, our hearts are left disappointed. While healthy relationships are a gift from God, no person can carry the weight of needs that only Jesus was meant to meet. Today, ask God to reveal where your expectations may have shifted from Him to the people around you. Is there someone you've expected to heal your wounds, validate your worth, or fill the emptiness in your heart? Bring those expectations back to Jesus. He alone can satisfy the deepest longings of your soul. And when your heart is anchored in Him, you're free to love others without asking them to be your savior.
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We're halfway through 2026, and I know we could sit around and talk about how fast it's gone by, but what if we looked at it different? What if we said, okay, 6 months of this year, what did I set out to accomplish and what did I miss? Let's reset on that. Was it something that's really important? Could I have benefited from it? What do I need to change? And almost put in some mid-year resolutions, if you will, some mid-year goals, to not end the year going, oh, I wish I would have done this or that. Reevaluate your prayer life, your Bible studies, your time with the Lord, your health, your fitness, whatever it is that you set a goal out at the beginning of the year. Re-up that goal right now and finish the year strong.

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2: Should have been long gone now, yeah. Shouldn't be living.

0: There's a verse in Psalm 118 that I always knew to be filled with joy and spunkiness. That was just how it was said, it was read, it was sang. But I have to tell you, there are times that I have recited Psalm 118:24 with my teeth gritted together. Sometimes I've whispered it between tears. Sometimes it's a declaration. Sometimes it's a hopeful prayer. Psalm 118:24 says, "This is the day the Lord has made. Let us rejoice and be glad in it." So regardless of the situation that you're in right now, this minute, of the thoughts that are swirling around in your head, for the difficulties that you are dealing with right now, maybe it's a mess that you didn't even create, but you're the one that's going to have to clean it up. However you say Psalm 118:24, "This is the day the Lord has made. Let us rejoice and be glad in it." Keep saying it, friend.
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11: And no!

We can't be everywhere this 4th of July weekend, but we're going to share some sidewalks with you. If you are going to be at the Independence Day Parade and Celebration on Saturday in Marshfield, we are going to be part of that parade. So make sure you wave big and see if you can catch some candy. That parade starts in Marshfield at 10 a.m. And then I will be at Marshfield Assembly of God on that evening, July 4th, from 5:30 to 7:30. And then it will, after I am done with my little, broadcasty, that's when Hannah Kerr is going to be in concert. And then after that, fireworks.

0: My friend Lisa Turkhurst, like, just a disclaimer, we're not like actual friends in real life, but I have a feeling that if we sat down for coffee together, we would be friends forever. So just, I feel like if you've ever read any of her books, you just feel like she's having a conversation with you over coffee. So that's why I say that Lisa is my friend. She said that no situation has the power to take the peace of God away from us. Psalms 4:7. It truly does surpass all understanding, his peace. We can't stop or control the future, but we can make moment by moment choices to let our souls rest in God and God alone.
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0: across the Ozarks and four states, remaining clear and quiet through the overnight, dropping down into the mid-70s in Springfield and Joplin. Only a very, very slim chance of a shower or storm on Thursday. Otherwise, partly to mostly cloudy skies, low to mid-90s for the high, the feels high factor close to 105. Clear to partly cloudy on Thursday night. We settle back to near 75, sunshine low 90s on Friday. Saturday for the 4th, lots of sun, a high low 90s. I'm meteorologist Sally Russell.
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0: First day of July, if you can believe that. Hey, good afternoon. I'm Liz. And for Atlee this week, taking a little time off, a little much-deserved vacation. Thanks for hanging out with the wind. Okay, so I want to know, like, what you're doing this 4th of July. What are you doing Friday, Saturday? In fact, some of the events and festivals and things that are going on even start as soon as tomorrow. If you want to find an event near you. Maybe you have no idea what to do this weekend. Go to our family calendar. It is chock full of all kinds of events. That's at thewind.radio.
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0: That is the latest from We the Kingdom. It's called Rescue Me, and it's on the wind. Hey, I'm Liz, sitting in for Atlee this week. So I want to know, since we have the 4th of July coming up, 250 years of America, what is that song that just says America to you? If we were to put together the American songbook, what would that song be for you? So you can text in, let me know, 800-394-9535. What would that song be for you?
1: Across the Ozarks and four states, the heat and humidity expected to continue. Clear sky overnight will drop down into the mid-70s in Springfield and Joplin. Slight chance of a shower or thunderstorm on Thursday, otherwise a partly to mostly cloudy sky. Highs in the low to mid-90s, that heat index, that feels like factor close to 105. Mid-70s on Thursday night, highs in the low 90s with sunshine Friday. Saturday for the 4th, lots of sun, low 90s. I'm meteorologist Sally Russell.

The song that just says America. That's what we're talking about. If we had a time capsule for the American Songbook, what would be the song that you think just defines America? Hey, I'm listening for Atlee this week on the wind. You can text me 800-394-9535. Judy said it's got to be God Bless America. Savannah, she said one I hadn't thought about in a while. Boogie Woogie Bugle Boy of Company B. I hadn't heard that in forever. It's

0: This is The Wind. Hope you're having a great afternoon. I'm Liz, sitting in for Atlee this week. Okay, we're talking about the American Songbook. Okay, if we were to put it together, what would be the song that you put in there for an America 250 time capsule that, you know, hundreds of years from now, when they open it up, it just defines America? Josh texted 800-394-9535 and said, Battle Hymn of the Republic. It's got to be that one. Let's see. Gia said it's got to be Lee Greenwood's God Bless the USA. Brad said God Bless America. So many great songs, even some that we've forgotten about. Carol said America the Beautiful.
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1: Across the Ozarks and four states, remaining clear and quiet through the overnight, dropping down into the mid-70s in Springfield and Joplin. Only a very, very slim chance of a shower or storm on Thursday. Otherwise, partly to mostly cloudy skies. Low to mid-90s for the high, the field high factor close to 105. Clear to partly cloudy on Thursday night. We settle back to near 75, sunshine low 90s on Friday. Saturday for the 4th, lots of sun, a high low 90s. I'm meteorologist Sally Russell.
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0: Hey, Light the Way Music Festival is just a couple of weeks away now. Hey, I'm Liz, sitting in for Atlee this week. Light the Way is going to be in Ozark July 17th and 18th. We got Jeremy Camp. We got Skillet. We have KB. If you've never heard KB perform, speak, he's incredible. Check out more info on our box office page. Just go to thewind.radio. We'll see you there.
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0: don't know why we took it away in the first place. Say, I'm Liz. This is The Wind. So Florida has just signed into law a bill that says that kids have got to learn cursive. I don't know why we took it out. Here's what they did. They signed and secured a new Florida law bringing cursive back to the classrooms, and it's taking effect this week. Now, obviously, kids aren't in school. 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
2: Across the Ozarks and four states, the heat and humidity expected to continue. Clear sky overnight will drop down into the mid-70s in Springfield and Joplin. Slight chance of a shower or thunderstorm on Thursday, otherwise a partly to mostly cloudy sky. Highs in the low to mid-90s, that heat index, that feels like factor close to 105. Mid-70s on Thursday night, highs in the low 90s with sunshine Friday. Saturday for the 4th, lots of sun, low 90s. I'm meteorologist Sally Russell.

0: So don't miss all the fun that is going on for the 4th of July. Hey, I'm Liz, sitting in for Atlee this week on the Wind. Marshfield's 147th Independence Day Parade and Celebration is Saturday, and the parade's actually going to start at 10 a.m., and then there are things happening all day long. If you want to find out more about that, you can go online to thewind.radio. 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
1: Across the Ozarks and four states, remaining clear and quiet through the overnight, dropping down into the mid-70s in Springfield and Joplin. Only a very, very slim chance of a shower or storm on Thursday. Otherwise, partly to mostly cloudy skies, low to mid-90s for the high, the field high factor close to 105. Clear to partly cloudy on Thursday night, we settle back to near 75, sunshine low 90s on Friday. Saturday for the 4th, lots of sun, a high low 90s. I'm meteorologist Sally Russell.
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0: through it.
1: I don't know if I believe this or not. Who did they ask? Hey, I'm Liz. This is The Win. Talking about ice cream. Like, I'm just going to throw it out there. You can have a conversation there at the office or in the car. Do you like ice cream or not? Okay, the state in this country that loves the ice cream, according to, you know, this information that just came out, is New Jersey. The state that really does not care for it at all, Arkansas. Like, what? And Missouri comes in at number 6 of the states that really don't like their ice cream. What? What in the world? I'm like, hello? 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Favorite flavors? 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But I like a good rocky road, too. How about you?
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11: 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You

0: That's Chris Tomlin. How good it is. Hey, good afternoon. I'm Liz, sitting for Atlee this week on the wind. So you think about your life, and maybe you've gotten sort of depressed or downtrodden or anxious about some of the things that have gone on in your life, and maybe you've asked, why am I going through these things? God, I'm faithful. I love you. I pray. You know, I have a relationship with you. Why? I think this is a good example. If you think about, and we've been studying about Joseph in our Sunday school class, in our small group. And you think about his life and all the things he went through. He was thrown into a pit by his own family. I mean, they threw him in a pit. Didn't care if he died or not. You know, then they sold him off, okay? Then he's put in prison. I mean, it's just one thing after another. So I saw this today. It says, when God wanted to raise Joseph to the palace, he didn't give him a shortcut. He gave him a pit and a prison. Your detours are often divine direction.
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2: Across the Ozarks and four states, the heat and humidity expected to continue. Clear sky overnight will drop down into the mid-70s in Springfield and Joplin. Slight chance of a shower or thunderstorm on Thursday, otherwise a partly to mostly cloudy sky. Highs in the low to mid-90s, that heat index, that feels like factor close to 105. Mid-70s on Thursday night, highs in the low 90s with sunshine Friday. Saturday for the 4th, lots of sun, low 90s. I'm meteorologist Sally Russell.

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0: Jay Walker's Worship in the name of Jesus. It's the Wind. I'm Liz. Hey, I want to invite you to join me on Sunday morning, 7 until noon, right here on the Wind for Sunday worship. And that is what we do. We set aside those hours just to be in praise and worship. Start that Sunday. Maybe you're on your way to church, or if you have to work, you spend some time with us. Again, that is every Sunday for Sunday worship.
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1: Across the Ozarks and four states, remaining clear and quiet through the overnight, dropping down into the mid-70s in Springfield and Joplin. Only a very, very slim chance of a shower or storm on Thursday. Otherwise, partly to mostly cloudy skies, low to mid-90s for the high, the feels high factor close to 105. Clear to partly cloudy on Thursday night, we settle back to near 75, sunshine low 90s on Friday. Saturday for the 4th, lots of sun, a high low 90s. I'm meteorologist Sally Russell.
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0: When you have gratitude for whatever it is going on in your life. Hey, I'm Liz. This is The Win. Maybe it's gratitude for your family or your job or that you hit all the green lights on the way home from work. It rewires your brain. Like, science knows this. They've studied it. So they know gratitude rewires your brain. It enhances brain regions that are linked to self-control and emotional regulation. It helps you bounce back from stressful situations and adversity. So being thankful literally changes how our brains respond to our life.
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